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1: 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It's 10-21 dispatch. We'll get him on the phone.

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0: I'll be en route to 315 Van Buren Street in Sox City for a civil standby.
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0: 10-4.

0: Scott County Cancer to Dell's Delton Ambulance. Dell's Delton Ambulance, you're needed at 731 Sunset Boulevard. It's going to be lot number 2 for 48-year-old male that crashed his scooter last week and may be having a brain bleed. Again, Dell's Delton Ambulance, you're needed at 731 Sunset Boulevard. Lot number 2, crossroads are going to be Nixon and Nixon. Sought clear at 2022.
1: Bridge. No injuries. She'll take Everest for a tow, but she's not sure if she needs one yet. Looking for a white Ford Explorer.
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0: A second caller reported the same, said that he did have a brain bleed, that he left St. Mary's 3 days ago against medical advice.
1: Thank you.

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0: This will be at 620 Badger Drive. Speak with Stephanie. She'd like to report some restraining order violations and wants to talk to someone about bond conditions.

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0: C-124, if you could go to the Lower Ice Age Camp store, speak with Ella. They have a dog with no tags that was almost struck by a car, attempting to locate an owner.
1: 10-4, I'll be up there in a minute.
0: 10-4, C-193, were you also calling?

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1: You can disregard the owner was located.
0: 10-4, 10-8.
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0: 10-4, 9139 is en route to that as well.
1: Copy.

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0: Wisconsin 28, I'll get to you in a second. They're still moving.
1: 10-4, direction.
0: Heading back into the park now. I'll be up with them in a second. Sergeant of the boy, Charles William.
1: 10-4.

0: Talk coming to a stop next to the headquarters building, North Shore. Shunts 28, Boy Charles Williams, 7487. Boy Charles Williams, 7487.
1: 10-4.
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1: At the fragrance outlet, speak with David. Has someone called the store tonight pretending to that he gave an order to take money from the store? It happened around 6:30 or 7 tonight. There's a language barrier. I'm not sure how the theft itself occurred, if it was in person or over the phone.
0: 329, so copy. I'll be in room.
2: Out of Columbia, last name Mosquera, Mary Ocean Sam, Quebec Union, Edward Robert Adam, second last name Polo, Paul Ocean Lincoln Ocean, first Laura, Lincoln Adam Union, Robert Adam, second first name Sophia, Sam Ocean Frank Ida Adam, female Hispanic, date of birth 05-25-2004, 5-25-04.
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0: The 9121 will be assisting Greg's with escorting this aircraft to the airport.
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2: 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That's written down.
1: 25, go ahead.
2: 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Adam Boy Sam 1239. Adam Boy Sam 1329 should be an older GMC pickup.
1: 10-4, Adam Sam Boy 1239.
3: 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Some male and female arguing and trying to get the kids away from them.
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0: 5 on data. 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
1: 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No one else has it.
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0: 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This will be in front of the Quick Trip on Quick Trip South. 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
1: 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You're responding to a single vehicle accident, unknown injuries, but there are injuries. W6305 Military Road, cross street of Stoffenvale Road and Polinski Road. Again, Columbia County Dispatch to Partyville Fire and Portage EMS responded W6305 Military Road, cross of Stoffenvale and Polinski, single vehicle accident, male out walking in the roadway, clear 2135.

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0: First one will be last name of Lincoln Edward David Edward Zebra Mary Adam. First name Jesus John Edward Sam Union Sam. Initial L. Lincoln, male, Hispanic, date of birth 12/24/84. 1-2-2-4-8-4. Break for a second.
1: Go ahead with the second.
0: Last name of Lee Lincoln Edward Edward. First name Andrew Common. Two middle initials of A. Adam and C. Charles. Male, white, date of birth 0-7-29-93. 7-29-93.
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1: 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Caller's going to do a self-report, but the deer was injured on the side.
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2: 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I have someone wanting to speak to a supervisor.

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1: 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Stated it's not actively bleeding right now, but wants a ride to the hospital. Repeating for Bell Shelton Ambulance, 200 West Hiawatha Drive, Unit 4201. 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

0: on 154 between Hill Point and Loganville. 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
1: Got it, Mark.

0: Tactical Chief 1 from Partyville Squad 69 on dispatch channel. Trying to get a hold of us?
1: Yeah, I was, but disregard.
0: And 4, copy.

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She's still on the ground. Repeating for suck for ambulance at 1425 Hemlock Street, Maplewood, stop clear 2238.

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2: 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She stated her next door neighbors are harassing her.

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2: 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He has no wants and negative PNP. Four.

0: 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He did not see anything, just heard something.
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2: Point towards home. Appreciate it. Same to you. I'll see you tomorrow night.

0: 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Alpha 1050 holding car versus deer, Highway 23 north of Eli Valley Road. Not injured, but he did want EMS to check him out.
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2: 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Doc, I'm resisting route.

0: flat tire, respond to 483 Street for a report of a fire alarm going off for the last 10 minutes. No one is feeling ill. Repeating for a Prairie du Sac fire at 480 Prairie Street, Cross Street 6 and Brightley Court. Stock clear, 4356.
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0: you. I believe it's going to be a battery issue. I do have one Prairie Sac firefighter on scene right now. They can continue to respond per their protocol.
1: 10-4.

0: 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County Road 8, Adam, apartment 507. Caller said the upstairs neighbors are fighting again. She said the male half was arrested a couple of days ago.
1: Copy the battery issue. Could you send out a cancellation page, please?
0: Step four. Sasha Brady's backfire. 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Repeating for Brady's backfire to cancel 480 Prairie Street. Unclear. Midnight 01.

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0: Highway 12 in South Gaster, Wisconsin, 1020, Adam Frank Adam, 2966. Adam Frank Adam, 2966, 12 in South Gaster.
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0: 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Their license expires 8 of 31. No wants, negative TNT.

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1: West Pine in Berkeley, Wisconsin, autoplay Adam John Henry 2012. Adam John Henry 2012.

Columbia County, 2 Delta Delta EMS, Delta Delta EMS, you have a medical call, 1234 River Road, Deer Trail Motel, 1234 River Road, Deer Trail Motel, this is going to be room number 10, your cross is Kansas Avenue and Indiana Ave, for a 55-year-old female who's having side pain, is home alone waiting outside for EMS, time of page midnight 39.

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You're being requested by law enforcement at 2925 Red Fox Run. Again, 2925 Red Fox Run. The Red Fox Run apartment, apartment number 210. Law enforcement is requesting for a female juvenile who potentially ingested an unknown amount of prescription medication. Time of page 125.

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to 781 County Adams. If you could respond to Apartment 104, Bobby is now calling 911 again regarding this issue. Resident Austin never spoke with him.

at Walmart, there were subjects behind the buildings acting suspicious with flashlights. They got into a four-door SUV, was currently headed towards the Marisa's exit.

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2: If you could check the area of County Hay Adam and the Parkway. We look for a gray Cadillac with Illinois registration, Charles David 38174. For Joliet PD, they're involved in a high priority call. They're trying to locate this vehicle. It's plotting in that area on Flossville.
0: Columbia
2: County advising them and Joliet asking if we can check our area of the jurisdiction.

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It looks like the Escalade has two different passenger rims or two different passenger wheels.

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Again, Clement County Dispatch to Rio EMS, Rio Fire, and Wasena Fire. We have a single vehicle accident. Vehicle may have rolled, is off the roadway into a field. Unknown if the vehicle is occupied in the area of W5150 County Road G. George. Crossed is Shieldsman Road and Twitchell Road. Again, Clement County Dispatch to Rio Fire. We've seen a fire in Rio EMS. Respond to the area of W5150 County Road G. George for a single vehicle accident. Unknown injuries. Unknown if vehicle is occupied. Timeout 513.

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1: West Pine Street, just south of Berkeley, Wisconsin 1028, of Boy X-ray 4371. 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

Montgomery County dispatch to Rio Fire, Wasena Fire, and Rio EMS. Again, Rio Fire, Wasena Fire, and Rio EMS. This is a cancellation page for the vehicle accident, W5150 County Road G, George. Law enforcement on scene advised the vehicle is unoccupied, no longer needed. Time of cancellation, 519.

the Edward 6265 Bass Road. He advised between his residence and County K as in King, there was a tree down that came on some power lines. They're smoking and the power lines are down on the ground. Again, Reedsburg Fire, Reedsburg EMS, you need on Bass Road just off of County K King. Stuff clear, 5-59.

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1: Copy, Harvey. Pursue it.
2: Chief 2, reach for dispatch. Make sure that Hopedale's been contacted.

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1: Five 18,

Fire and EMS. You're needed in West Baraboo at 344 Berkeley Boulevard for an 84-year-old female, difficulty breathing from pneumonia. Again, for Baraboo Fire and EMS. Needed at 344 Berkeley Boulevard, West Baraboo. 84-year-old female, difficulty breathing from pneumonia. Timeout is 610.

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2: Well, there is a tree down on the power line. The tree is smoldering, so once it's de-energized, I'm assuming they're going to need some help. And then the next resident to the west here pulled the service off the house, so they're going to have to deal with that. I'm just going to take a walk around this house and make sure there's no other, nothing else going on with the residents.
1: Engine 7 copies. Engine 7 reached fire. You can go across the gate.

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Good. At 910 Lake Street, 910 Lake Street, caller is in apartment 502. States there's a vehicle in a handicapped spot that shouldn't be there. There's a very poor phone connection. I couldn't get a vehicle description.

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1: 655 Zebra Mary Zebra, 655 Zebra Mary Zebra. 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
1: It's going to be 33 at County U, pulling into the wayside. It's going to be Wisconsin 1028 of Tom Lincoln 5409. Tom Lincoln 5409.
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0: 33, just south of or west of State or County Highway U, Wisconsin 1028 of Adam Henry John 92804. Adam Henry John 8204.
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Looks like endangered resources specialty plate. Once again, King Adam Boy, King Adam 3.

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0: currently headed to Arlington EMS. 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
2: 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We are en route to Gulf Road for a 94-year-old female fall.
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This is going to be at W8398 Crawford Road. Again, W8398 Crawford Road. Suspect is Highway 1651 and County Road T-Fall for an 88-year-old female. Suspect has been breathing. She did fall and hit her head. She is sitting outside. Unknown if she is bleeding or color was not on site with her. She is still on the ground. Does weigh approximately 130 pounds for lifting purposes. Page at 817.

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0: Can you let the family of the patient know that we have changed hospitals to UW downtown?
1: 10-4.

Columbus County 2, Puerto GMS, you have a third call. Puerto GMS, you have a third call for a 90-year-old female who fell N8003 Highway 22, cross street for Highway 33 and Barden Road. N8003 Highway 22 for a 90-year-old female who fell. Does not believe she had a head when she fell. Believes that she may have broke her arm, shoulder area. Family on scene did get her up. She is laying in bed, 112 pounds for lifting. Come through the garage door, is conscious, alert, and breathing. Time of page is 8:23.

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2: Good. Assigned you to a harassment complaint. It came in as a text 911 call. RP would not give her address, however, the location is indicating off of Mill Road. She's requesting phone contact, being threatened for money. 10-4.

0: o'clock, Del Salton Ambulance being requested at the Hampton Inn Suites, 921 Wisconsinville Parkway South. He'll be in room 129. 40-year-old male, conscious, heavy breathing, sweating, severe stomach pain. About 3:54.
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Columbus, I need a 4-day GMS. Do you have a third call? 4-day GMS, do you have a third call? This will be for a 96-year-old male who is vomiting and very weak. 104 West Cook Street, the Phoenix, in your apartment. It's apartment 306. Your car streets are East Cook Street, DeWitt Street, and West Wisconsin Street. 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For a 96-year-old male who's vomiting, weak, and dehydrated, is conscious, light breathing, family is on scene, 170 pounds for lifting. Family will also meet you at the door to let you in. Time of page is 901.

0: 2 Del Delta ambulance responded. You know, there's 10292 Happy Lane off of North Reedsburg Road and Rosie Lane. You have a male subject who's fallen out of bed. This came through their alarm company. Unknown injuries, again, for Del Delta ambulance. Respond to E-10292 Happy Lane, crossroads of North Reedsburg Road and Rosie Lane. 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This came in through their medical alarm company. Timeout 904.
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0: 136 bridge coming into West Boo, south northbound. Adam Nora Nora 2793. Adam Nora Nora 2793, and we're going to turn on to Locust.
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0: Old Lake Road at Upper DL was Illinois 1028 of Frank Mary 79653. Illinois 1028 again is Frank Mary 79653.
1: 10-4.
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He is conscious, breathing. 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
1: Three other unit, go ahead. 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
1: Copy. You can add me. I'm just coming by the middle school now.
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1: Patrol, UW-1 on the road, no need.
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0: I'm 10-23, I have one in the road. And the plate will be Adam Young Sam 4078, Adam Young Sam 4078.
2: 10-4, second unit, go ahead.
1: 236, if you could assign me extra patrol, I'll be out at the UW campus, no need.
2: 10-4.

0: request. You can call Platts for that Honda, then I have a Minnesota 1028 that was involved, and they're going to try to get out of here on their own.
1: Go to the Minnesota 28.
0: Mary 254, and if you can notify Platts that we'll have some debris that we need a room for cleanup.

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1: 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We're at 2.9% LEL for gas. 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
0: 10-4.
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1: I'll be out with Adam X-ray Lincoln 7360. Adam X-ray Lincoln 7360. Do my beer brewette. Some sort of a disturbance.
0: 10-4.
1: Okay, copy. Being real.
0: 10-4.

0: County to Arlington Fire, Arlington EMS, you have a call. Arlington Fire, Arlington EMS, you have a second call. This will be for a two-vehicle crash, County Highway K, King and Cronky Road. Cross streets are County Highway K and DM. Again, County Highway K, King and Cronky Road. This will be for a two-vehicle crash, a black SUV and a black SUV. There are patients that have injuries. One vehicle's in the ditch. Time of page is 10:50.
1: Arlington EMS, you can put us in route 28.
0: 28 and 10:50.

0: I'm with you there, Big.
1: I copy Arlington Chief 2 and Route 1050. Okay.
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0: Dispatch, pilot to T2, I'm located just two vehicles off the roadway. T2 will have command of the outside of the gating. Everybody,
1: Arlington Chief 2 on scene of 1054.

0: 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Dispatch.
1: Filing for the EMS.
0: Everybody is out of the vehicle. One patient. They shook up at this time.
1: Copy. 203.
2: Individuals went the opposite ways. You can just change the location to get and go, please.
1: 10-4.

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1: Please, two, can you confirm the parties are separated and no longer fighting?
0: No, parties are separated. Sending 10-2.
1: 10-4, thank you.

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0: 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I'll have a solution for you. 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

Delta on ambulance, Edward 10292 Happy Lane, E10292 Happy Lane, you're crossed of North Reed River Road and Rosie Lane for a male subject who is now requesting transport to the ER from an earlier incident, clear 1114.

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Cross streets of Deerfield Street and Airport Road. 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She's in room 5. They stated she's the main entrance. Also requested a non-emergent response. Time of page 1121.

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coming for the 2 minutes, second call. For the 2 minutes, the second call at 1003 Cass Street. Again, it's 1003 Cass Street, cross streets of West Burn Street and West Oneida Street for an elderly female who has a toxic wound that is infected. Family members and staff on scene were trying to get her to the car, but she is uneasy on her feet. They are requesting assistance from EMS to take her to the VA hospital, Madison, time of age 1138.

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2: South Shore at Sky High, Wisconsin 28, A. Adam, Y. Young, A. Adam, 1847. Adam Young, Adam, 1847.
1: 10-4.

0: Hello.
1: 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Control 28 has arrived at UW East.
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2: Greyhound bus at 5. If you have any issues, get a hold of me. 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
0: 10-4.

0: we've received numerous 911 calls. 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
1: 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The last four of the plate are something similar to 7301. 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
1: 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Assistance request called in by, I believe, Scott Tippett. I'll be out west of Rosalie Hill.
0: 7-4.

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0: 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Once again, 904 Moore Street, trailer 442. 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
1: 69 and myself will be en route to 634 Water Street, apartment number 5. Reference the notes I left this GFS.
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2: Traffic now. Call it reporting a vehicle that pulled into the Exxon or Shell gas station had been driving southbound in the northbound lanes prior to that. Gray Mazda, Minnesota plates, Tom, Nora Union 748.
0: Kevin.
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0: 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It's a contractor. He does not want a response. I'll be 10-8.
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1: 920, 10th Street, apartment 220. Once again, 920, 10th Street, apartment 220, City of Bearville.
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1: Crystal Green. 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

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He has a flat tire. He's unable to reach anyone.

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There's an elderly female there. 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
1: Pulled into the address. I think it's SAM 6784, I believe, Golf Course Road, with Victor John 7098. Victor John 7098.
0: 7.

Stone Sock on data. 1027, 1028. Last name Hines, Henry, Ida, Nora, Zebra, Edward. First name Austin, common spelling, middle initial J. John. Male, white, date of birth 6/11/98, breaking for the 28. Victor John, 7098. Victor John, 7098.

0: God.
1: 28 Victor John 7098 comes back on a 2011 Ford F-250 white in color to Austin, showing a golf course road address, expires 9/26. There's no want. Austin is cleared and valid.
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0: 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Can you just put in this call verbal warning for speed and then control me 10-8 and back on the extra patrol?
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1: Go ahead.
0: 12 southbound lane, south of Sky High, Wisconsin, trailer plate of X-ray over Robert 90259. Once again, X-ray over Robert 90259.
1: 10-4.

0: 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I see the notes you added. I'll be clear.
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0: 9134, SOC traffic.
1: 9134.
0: 12, southbound lane, bottom of Stock Hill, King's Corner, Wisconsin 1028, Nora Paul 5983. Once again, Nora Paul 5983.
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1: 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Adam William Young, 5330.
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0: another primary ambulance were needed at Quick Trip Sauk City for an elderly female who fell in the store. She is breathing. She is not conscious. And Sauk 2, Sauk 3 primary, you are needed at Quick Trip Sauk City for an elderly female who fell inside the store. She is breathing, not conscious. Sauk clear at 3-4.
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0: EMS acknowledge page. 10-4, Sauk 3, 3-4.

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0: 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Someone stole texts from him. They are cashing them in Baraboo.
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0: Again, 878 White Pine Court Crossroads in Spruce Court and East Avenue. For a 61-year-old male having difficulty breathing, this was a third-party caller that called us in. Called it in, unknown if he's conscious of breathing. Change at 1358.
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2: 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Go ahead with the next call.
3: 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They found some grenades and they're doing some work on a property.
2: 10-4.

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0: 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He said everything is okay.
1: 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I'll be making contact.
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southbound from the interstate on Highway 12 area. Some gray Volvo semi with TNT on the side is tailgating. Last seen southbound on Highway 12.

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1: 10-4.

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1: Has evacuated. 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

Suquamish County Columbus Fire, Columbus Fire, Fire Alarm Activation, 125 O'Brien Court, again, 125 O'Brien Court, across the park, as alarm company advised it's a Zone 36 parking water flow activation, time 1534.

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0: West Fire Command. 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Alarm company coming this way.
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0: Sauk County Squad in the Highway 33, County Highway D, westbound area. There's a Lincoln 28 of 976, Lincoln Henry David, all over the road. RP is willing to make a complaint. It's currently westbound.
1: 9176 Sauk, put me on that.
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0: 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You're needed at 308 West Broadway Street in Rock Springs. This is for a car versus motorcycle. He is bleeding from his head. He is currently conscious and alert, moving around. Again, Reedsburg Ambulance, North Freedom Fire. You're needed at 308 West Broadway, Stock Clear 1548.
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0: Columbus Fire Command. Got the owner of this apartment building at O'Brien Court. He's going to have to get somebody out here for the garage door.
1: 10-4 alarm company advised that subject was going to be en route.
0: Yeah, that'd be great.
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to Lodi EMS, you have a call. Lodi EMS, you have a call. This will be at our house, 121 2nd Street, number 1. Again, it's 121 2nd Street, number 1, cross streets of North Main Street and Wells Street. We're an 83-year-old male with cellulitis in his foot. Staff is on scene within time of page 1554.

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0: 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Robert H. Henry 7118. Robert Henry 7118.
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1: Affirmative.
0: Again, County DL just east of the park exit. Reported in the eastbound lane, blocking one lane.
1: 10-4 en route.

0: Clement County 2, Cambria Fire, Cambria EMS, Friesland Fire, Friesland EMS, and Rio EMS. You have a call. Again, Cambria Fire, Cambria EMS, Friesland Fire, Friesland EMS, and Rio EMS. You have a call. This will be at the intersection of County Highway E, Edward, and Libkey Road. Cross streets are County Highway E and Ross Road. Again, County Highway E and Libkey Road. For a one-vehicle accident, the vehicle is currently in the ditch. There is a male wandering around, appears confused. He is limping. It's a white Nissan Murano. Time of page is 1611. Copy. Call to RAMC 1611.
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0: 51 Suck. I'm 1023. Tree is blocking the westbound lane.
1: Copy, blocking the westbound lane. Be advised what highway will need.
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2: 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Please have Rio continue.
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2: 306 Northeast Street, speak with Devin. I'm missing some cash and a prescription from his vehicle.
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2: 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You have all incoming fire units respond non-emergent.
0: I copy, come in non-emergent. Dispatch to Cranberry Fire.
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2: Also for EMS coming in for the call at Lipke Road and he's up. 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Vehicle is off the roadway on all fours.
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1: 10-4, did you copy the crash detection? Automated crash detection with no other calls received so far, H at Birchwood.
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0: Hey, County Columbus Fire Command. Still haven't seen any Hearns. You get an update for us?
1: I can see if I can attempt contact.

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0: Fox Commander. 800, go ahead. Out in the area of Birchwood and H, I've had no luck finding any vehicles at this time. Do you have any luck on getting any callbacks?
1: Negative.

0: 100 for EMS. 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Probably about in a year now.
1: 10-4, I'll be out in that area.

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Clinic 92 Puerto DMS, you have a call. Puerto DMS, you have a call for a 41-year-old female who feels like she's going to have a seizure. 113.5 East Cook Street upstairs. Again, 113.5 East Cook Street upstairs. Cross Street or DeWitt Street, West Cook Street, and Main Street for a 41-year-old female who feels like she's going to have a seizure. Does have a juvenile on scene with her. The front door is unlocked. Does have a history of grand mal seizures. Time of day is 16:47.

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0: Accurate with him with that phone number. You don't need to send the TTY.
1: 10-4.

Leesburg Ambulance, you are needed at 946 Seymour Street for a female, multiple cuts on her neck after taser deployment. Again, Leesburg Ambulance, respond to 946 Seymour Street for a female after a taser deployment. She has multiple cuts on her neck. Timeout 1653.

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1: 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Brisbane first responders. 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

0: Portland County Portage Fire, Portage EMS, you have a call. Portage Fire, Portage EMS, this is your second call. At N6092 County Highway U, Union, cross streets are Weber Drive and Rumen Road, N6092 County Highway U, Union, for a tree that fell down on a power line. It was previously on fire. There is a tiny bit of fire on the tree branch. It is not spreading. Advising it blew a fuse. There are lines down across Weber Drive. Time of page is 1705. There's some fire.
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1: County Forest Fire and EMS.
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0: 6 10½ West, speak with Jeremy. Said there's an ongoing issue with his neighbors harassing him. He said they have a camera pointed at him from their window while he's cleaning a pop-up camper.
1: 10-4, be en route.
0: 10-4.

0: 651 is on scene. It looks like we do have tree limbs down next to a residence. There are multiple vehicles surrounding the limb. Unknown on the status of the down lines. We cannot see. We'll be out investigating. Fire 110 will have command working on red.
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0: 500 block alleyway between 6th and 7th, I'm sorry, 7th and 8th Avenue. It's contemplative 893 Lincoln George. 893 Lincoln George. Motorcycle.

0: squad in the area of the wilderness in Lake Dalton. 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
1: Copy. Copy, be good, please. Thank you.

0: 2:30.
1: I'll be on South Boulevard near Quarry, Adam Nora John 5933. Adam Nora John 5933. Still moving here by the bridge. Some SPD.
0: 10-4, northbound.
1: Turning into Napa.
0: 10-4.
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0: 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They're parked by the main entrance. It's going to be a Honda Pilot, white in color, versus a silver Cadillac with a handicap tag on it.
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0: 911, hang up. This will be in the area of 117 Tower Street. It was an abandoned line, no sounds of distress. I left a message and I also texted.
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2: 14 Falk, okay, busy.
1: 10-4.
2: 231 Falk, traffic.
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1: 68, go ahead.
0: This will be at Highway 60 and Coleman Road. There's a, just for a crash detection, I'll be paging out fire and ambulance.
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0: Sauk County Crime Center to Sauk City Fire, Sauk Ferry Ambulance. You're needed in Columbia County at Highway 16 Coleman Road. This is for a crash detection with no further information. Again, Sauk Ferry Ambulance, Sauk City Fire. You're needed at Highway 16 Coleman Road, Sauk Ferry 1803.
1: City Fire, acknowledge page.
0: 10-4 Sauk City Fire at 1804.
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4: Silver 2020 Hyundai Elantra to Brianna out of Baraboo. 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
2: I'm at the intersection of Highway 60 and Coleman Road. Nothing found, but a individual in a white minivan did pull over to the side of the road and run out into the road. I'm guessing they're looking to grab their phone. I've got PD right behind me as well.
1: 10-4, I'll let Columbia County know.

0: 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I'll be out with one of the volunteers, firefighter from SOC.
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0: 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Do you have an ETA for Columbia Deputy?
1: Talk 6-8, the Columbia Deputy is not going to be responding for a phone in the road.
0: 10-4. 10-4. 10-4.

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1: 7-1 Sox traffic, Spruce at Polk, Wisconsin 28, Boy David John 6318, Boy David John 6318.
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1: 10-4-214. 230 Sox traffic. Boulevard and Badger, Adam Sam X-ray 3245. 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
2: 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Kelly McKenna is on its way. We'll be here around 7 minutes, so I'll stay put.

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0: Highway 58, Hartree's VP. Wisconsin custom plate of Henry, Edward, Ida, King, Nora, George. 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

And a silver 2009 Toyota van, no model is listed. And Allen out of Middleton. It has a, or did have a disabled plate on it of 45150 David Sam. 45150 David Sam that expired 8th of 26. No one.

0: running Cody in-house. I'm not finding anything. There's nothing listed and nothing in-house.
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0: Could you just send me another unit, 1040? I have a family that arrived over here.
1: 10-4, Fox 6-1. Multiple units, 6-1, were you in there?
2: 6-1, I'm in route.
1: 10-4, second unit.
3: 6-3, SOG, 6-1, Ken, 22. I'm actually a block away from 7-1.
1: 10-4, 6-1, copy.
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1: 7-0.
4: Down Prairie Street, 20th Street with Lincoln Frank, 6792. Lincoln Frank, 6792.
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subject Hector has no one negative CMP showing a valid permit through Wisconsin. His open cases are in the call.

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1: 10, 14, 31.

0: have to verify your EMS response at 2156 for carbon monoxide alarm that's going off. There's no one feeling ill. Two adults will evacuate. 1384, verify your EMS at 2156 Cross Streets, Ashen East, Sinclair, 1835.
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3: 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He's going through, a male going through alcohol withdrawals. 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
0: 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About 12, 18 inch diameter tree. I see there's some cones out. I don't know if you notified township or not.
1: 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We haven't asked any time.
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